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2: Heavy rainfall is expected this evening with up to 25 millimeters possible and a low of 13. More rain is in the forecast Friday with another 20 millimeters possible, along with a chance of thunderstorms and a high of 19. Things clear up Saturday with a high of 23. And if you're looking for something to do while you wait out the rain, get your bids in on the Discover Wayburn online auction happening now at discoverwayburn.com. 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
5: 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Rain is expected this evening with up to 25 millimeters possible and a low of 13. More rain is in the forecast Friday with another 20 millimeters possible, along with a chance of thunderstorms and a high of 19. Things clear up Saturday with a high of 23. 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
1: Good evening, I'm Larissa McEwen. It will be a stormy end to the week as the system is set to come through Thursday and Friday. The system will start off subtly, says meteorologist with Environment and Climate Change Canada, Kyle McCauley.
2: Fairly quiet day as well until later on in the evening afternoons. There's some chances of showers in the southwest parts of Saskatchewan in the evening, again about around that Leader area, and possibly some chances overnight, like south of Regina near Assiniboia. In that general area, like the southern parts, kind of in the center.
1: After the stormy conditions, clearer weather is expected for the weekend. The Ministry of Agriculture releasing the latest weekly crop report this morning. Discover Weyburn's Natasha Weeb reports.
3: Harvest is getting underway in southeast Saskatchewan, though progress remains behind the long-term average. The latest crop report shows approximately 1% of the region's crop has been harvested, mainly cereals and some pulse crops. Barley is leading spring cereal harvest at 12%, followed by oats at 14%. 12% of field peas have also been harvested, while 19% of fall rye is in the bin. Scattered rainfall last week slowed some field work, but cooler temperatures and showers helped reduce crop stress. Still, more precipitation will be critical in the coming days, particularly for later seeded crops. Topsoil moisture remains mostly rated as short across cropland, hayland, and pasture.
1: While the members of Weyburn for Warmth are taking the summer off, they are celebrating their first year of giving back to the community. Chair Charlene Stanley.
4: So that's a variety of items, everything from blankets to Tuke Smith scarves in the wintertime, some play items that we've given back through the library and the family place, and now through one of the daycares as well. We're helping them out with some bibs and things like that. Some baby items that have gone out through the library and family place as they have their tots classes and things like that. We've been giving out that way.
1: She thanks the community for the materials donations, which has enabled them to distribute more than 2,000 items in the past year. The community has once again shown its support for local organizations through the Great Plains Taste of Summer charity barbecues. 7 Wednesday lunches were held at Memorial Park this summer, where $5 hot dogs and hamburgers helped raise a total of $7,691. Each week supported a different organization, with funds going toward everything from facility upgrades and food bank supplies to free counseling and community programming. A big thank you to Weyburn residents and area businesses for helping to make the barbecue series a success. Looking for a great deal? 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
1: A rainy evening is in store with up to 25 millimeters expected and a low of 13. Another 20 millimeters of rain is possible tomorrow, along with a chance of thunderstorms and a high of 19. Things clear up Saturday with a high of 23, followed by sunshine Sunday and Monday with temperatures hovering around 25. 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
3: Heavy rainfall is expected this evening with up to 25 millimeters possible and a low of 13. More rain is in the forecast Friday with another 20 millimeters possible, along with a chance of thunderstorms and a high of 19. Things clear up Saturday with a high of 23. And if you're looking for something to do while you wait out the rain, get your bids in on the Discover Weyburn online auction happening now at discoverweyburn.com. 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

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Auction opens Wednesday morning at 7 a.m. and runs for 1 week. So get your bids in now before it's too late.

0: for the Two Line Cruisers. We got a couple really fun events planned. First up, on Friday, August 14th, we're doing a cruise to Radville. 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
4: 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Rain is expected this evening with up to 25 millimeters possible and a low of 13. More rain is in the forecast Friday with another 20 millimeters possible, along with a chance of thunderstorms and a high of 19. Things clear up Saturday with a high of 23. 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
3: Heavy rainfall is expected this evening with up to 25 millimeters possible and a low of 13. More rain is in the forecast Friday with another 20 millimeters possible, along with a chance of thunderstorms and a high of 19. Things clear up Saturday with a high of 23. And if you're looking for something to do while you wait out the rain, get your bids in on the Discover Wayburn online auction happening now at discoverwayburn.com. 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
4: 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Yeah, it's just to help families for the summer months when we don't have school programming. 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

0: 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Rain is expected this evening with up to 25 millimeters possible and a low of 13. More rain is in the forecast Friday with another 20 millimeters possible, along with a chance of thunderstorms and a high of 19. Things clear up Saturday with a high of 23. 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
1: 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Heavy rainfall continues tonight with up to 25 millimeters possible and a low of 13. Friday brings another 20 millimeters of rain along with a chance of thunderstorms and a high of 19. Saturday brings clear skies and a high of 23. For Discover Weyburn, I'm Larissa McEwen.
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2: Expect a steady round of rain tonight with up to 25 millimeters possible and temperatures dropping to 13. Friday stays unsettled with another 20 millimeters of rain possible and a chance of thunderstorms. The high reaches 19. A change of pace arrives Saturday with clearing skies and a high of 23. And with all that rain on the way, you'll have plenty of time to stay inside and get those bids in. The Discover Weyburn online auction is happening now at discoverweyburn.com. 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
2: 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Heavy rainfall continues tonight with up to 25 millimeters possible and a low of 13. Friday brings another 20 millimeters of rain along with a chance of thunderstorms and a high of 19. Saturday brings clear skies and a high of 23. For Discover Wayburn, I'm Larissa McEwen.
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3: Expect a steady round of rain tonight with up to 25 millimeters possible and temperatures dropping to 13. Friday stays unsettled with another 20 millimeters of rain possible and a chance of thunderstorms. The high reaches 19. A change of pace arrives Saturday with clearing skies and a high of 23. And with all that rain on the way, you'll have plenty of time to stay inside and get those bids in. The Discover Weyburn online auction is happening now at discoverweyburn.com. 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
4: 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Heavy rainfall continues tonight with up to 25 millimeters possible and a low of 13. Friday brings another 20 millimeters of rain along with a chance of thunderstorms and a high of 19. Saturday brings clear skies and a high of 23. For Discover Weyburn, I'm Larissa McEwen.
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2: Expect a steady round of rain tonight with up to 25 millimeters possible and temperatures dropping to 13. Friday stays unsettled with another 20 millimeters of rain possible and a chance of thunderstorms. The high reaches 19. A change of pace arrives Saturday with clearing skies and a high of 23. And with all that rain on the way, you'll have plenty of time to stay inside and get those bids in. The Discover Wayburn online auction is happening now at discoverwayburn.com. 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
2: 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Rain is expected overnight with up to 25 millimeters possible and a low of 13. Friday brings another 20 millimeters of rain along with a chance of thunderstorms and a high of 19. Saturday looks clear with a high of 23. For Discover Wayburn, I'm Larissa McEwen.
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3: 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Rain is expected overnight with up to 25 millimeters possible and a low of 13. Friday brings another 20 millimeters of rain along with a chance of thunderstorms and a high of 19. Saturday looks clear with a high of 23. 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
4: 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Rain is expected overnight with up to 25 millimeters possible and a low of 13. Friday brings another 20 millimeters of rain along with a chance of thunderstorms and a high of 19. Saturday looks clear with a high of 23. 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
2: 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Rain is expected overnight with up to 25 millimeters possible and a low of 13. Friday brings another 20 millimeters of rain along with a chance of thunderstorms and a high of 19. Saturday looks clear with a high of 23. 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
2: 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Rain is expected overnight with up to 25 millimeters possible and a low of 13. Friday brings another 20 millimeters of rain along with a chance of thunderstorms and a high of 19. Saturday looks clear with a high of 23. 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
2: 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Rain is expected overnight with up to 25 millimeters possible and a low of 13. Friday brings another 20 millimeters of rain along with a chance of thunderstorms and a high of 19. Saturday looks clear with a high of 23. 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
2: 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Rain is expected overnight with up to 25 millimeters possible and a low of 13. Friday brings another 20 millimeters of rain along with a chance of thunderstorms and a high of 19. Saturday looks clear with a high of 23. For Discover Weyburn, I'm Larissa McEwen.
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2: 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Rain is expected overnight with up to 25 millimeters possible and a low of 13. Friday brings another 20 millimeters of rain along with a chance of thunderstorms and a high of 19. Saturday looks clear with a high of 23. For Discover Wayburn, I'm Larissa McEwen.
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2: 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Rain is expected overnight with up to 25 millimeters possible and a low of 13. Friday brings another 20 millimeters of rain along with a chance of thunderstorms and a high of 19. Saturday looks clear with a high of 23. For Discover Wayburn, I'm Larissa McEwen.
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3: 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Rain is expected overnight with up to 25 millimeters possible and a low of 13. Friday brings another 20 millimeters of rain along with a chance of thunderstorms and a high of 19. Saturday looks clear with a high of 23. 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
3: 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Rain is expected overnight with up to 25 millimeters possible and a low of 13. Friday brings another 20 millimeters of rain along with a chance of thunderstorms and a high of 19. Saturday looks clear with a high of 23. 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
2: Rainfall continuing today, at times heavy and a risk of a thunderstorm. In all, we could get 20 to 30 millimeters throughout the day, high 19. Continued rainfall into the evening, at times heavy with a risk of a thunderstorm. That'll taper off near midnight with cloudy skies and a slight chance of showers, low 13. Cloudy tomorrow morning, clearing in the afternoon with a high of 21. And sunshine with a high of 25 on Sunday. 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

0: Cole Wenzel and Jesse Murph on Country 106.7. Good morning. Happy Friday. I'm Dylan Fiesel, and we have officially made it to the end of the work week. A wet end to the week. 15 degrees right now. 19 is the high. Of course, lots of rain. We're going to see more of it throughout the day. Upwards of 30 mils. Special weather statement in effect because we could see an inch or two of rain. It should taper off sometime around midnight and then hopefully nice heading into the weekend and next week. Lots to chat about. The Soo Line Cruisers are riding in style. They got a ton of August events coming up, including one today, although maybe not the best weather for it. Of course, 1 year mark for Weyburn for Warmth. They've been here in the Opportunity City. Of course, you got to be careful anytime you see a wild animal. We'll talk more on that in a moment. We'll take a look at your forecast and music from Bailey Zimmerman next.
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7: Rainfall continuing today, at times heavy and a risk of a thunderstorm. In all, we could get 20 to 30 millimeters throughout the day, high 19. Continued rainfall into the evening, at times heavy with a risk of a thunderstorm. That'll taper off near midnight with cloudy skies and a slight chance of showers, low 13. Cloudy tomorrow morning, clearing in the afternoon with a high of 21. And sunshine with a high of 25 on Sunday. 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

Jordan Davis, Turn This Truck Around. It's on Country 106.7. I'm Dylan Fiesel, and we'll be taking a look at what's up in Weyburn in just a moment. First, it's Carter Faith and Betty. 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

0: Carter, Faith, and Betty on Country 106.7. I'm Dylan Fiesel. As you're starting your Friday morning, let's find out.
1: What's up, Wade Byrne? What's up?
0: 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Perfect day for a water day as it is wet outside. Special weather statement in effect for that rain. We could see an inch or two before today is done. 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
8: Rainfall continuing today, at times heavy and a risk of a thunderstorm. In all, we could get 20 to 30 millimeters throughout the day, high 19. Continued rainfall into the evening, at times heavy with a risk of a thunderstorm. That'll taper off near midnight with cloudy skies and a slight chance of showers, low 13. Cloudy tomorrow morning, clearing in the afternoon with a high of 21. And sunshine with a high of 25 on Sunday. 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
1: Wayburn's Tennille Arts on Country 106.7. Dylan Fiesel, just about 7 o'clock this Friday morning. We'll have your full news, sports, and weather. Then a rainy end to the work week. 15 degrees right now, 19 is the high. Special weather statement in effect because we've already got a good amount of rain and we could see an inch or two more by the end of today. Should taper off around midnight. Chatting with Jared Stroder with the Soo Line Cruisers as you guys got a lot of events upcoming, including one today, which probably, well, it might happen in this rain. What's going on?
2: August is a very busy month for the Soo Line Cruisers. We got a couple really fun events planned. First up, on Friday, August 14th, we're doing a cruise to Radville. Thursday, August 20th, we're doing a Fast Cars and Frozen Treats, a little mini show and shine over on Scoops on 16th. Sunday, August 23rd, we're hosting a poker run, and that'll be at the Boston Pizza parking lot. I think it's going to be a really great event.
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4: If you've been to a community event this summer, you've likely had the option to purchase a slushie from the Slush Sisters. 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
5: Each year, variety trials play a key learning tool when it comes to helping farmers select new varieties. Farmers had a chance to see them firsthand this week during the Manitoba Pulse and Soybean Growers Dry Bean Tour. Ashlyn Kropp, the on-farm network research assistant, says the regional variety trials provide valuable information.
6: We test varieties for dry beans, soybeans, lupins, and faba beans at several locations across the province every year. And what we do is we take some agronomic information and yield data from these trials. All of this data gets published into the Manitoba Pulse and Soybean Grower Pulse and Soybean Variety Guide, as well as Seed Manitoba, just to give some independent data about the performance of these varieties.
5: She says the information helps farmers with their seed selection and compares variety performance across multiple locations in the province. For Golden West, I'm Glendalee Allen Vossler.
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0: 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I'm Dylan Fiesel, and it's time for your impossible question of the day. 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You could win some KFC on us if you haven't won in the last 2 weeks. The average person does this over 200 times a year. We'll get to some of your guesses in just a moment. I'll look at your forecast and music from Morgan Wallen next.
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7: Rainfall continuing today, at times heavy and a risk of a thunderstorm. In all, we could get 20 to 30 millimeters throughout the day, high 19. Continued rainfall into the evening, at times heavy with a risk of a thunderstorm. That'll taper off near midnight with cloudy skies and a slight chance of showers, low 13. Cloudy tomorrow morning, clearing in the afternoon with a high of 21. And sunshine with a high of 25 on Sunday. 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

Morgan Wallen on Country 106.7. I'm Dylan Fiesel, and we're asking today's impossible question. The average person does this over 200 times a year. Lots of great guesses in on our country line and over on our Facebook page. Lots of people saying wash their hair, shower, bath, that type of thing. Makes sense, you know, every day or so. Surely with a great guess of drive the kids around, and Stacy with another good guess of doing laundry. Yeah, do about 200 loads of laundry in a year. But what do you think the answer is? Call or text to Country Line 306-848-1067 or over on our Facebook page. You could win some KFC on us. The average person does this over 200 times a year. We'll find out what the answer is after Doc Walker, Beautiful Life. It's on Country 106.7.

0: Doc Walker and A Beautiful Life. It's on Country 106.7. I'm Dylan Fiesel, and let's find out the answer to today's impossible question. The average person does this over 200 times a year. Tons of great guesses on our Country line and over on our Facebook page. Shirley said pack school lunches or drive the kids around. It won't be long until that is back in action. Start of school is coming quick. Sarah with a great guess of wash their hair, and Stacy with a great guess as well of doing a load of laundry. But congratulations to Delilah, who was the first to text in the correct answer. The average person trims their fingernails over 200 times a year. Hey, you gotta have good hygiene. Just don't do it out in public, okay? Congratulations to Delilah. They've won some KFC on us. Thank you to everyone who had texted or commented on our Facebook page. And make sure to tune in Monday morning for the next edition, The Impossible Question of the Day.
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2: The Minister of Health, Mental Health and Addictions with Métis Nation Saskatchewan Beverly Fullerton explains the proposed Indigo Alert and a big event coming to Maine Prize Regional Park tomorrow. We'll be hearing from Brandon Rosengren with the Dr. Maine Prize Foundation in just a few. Stay tuned.
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Tucker Wetmore, brunette. It's on Country 106.7. I'm Dylan Fiesel, and we'll be taking a look at who's turning a year older with today's birthday club. It's just after the latest from Kenny Chesney. Love this one. Carry On. It's on Country 106.7.

Johnny, Justine, Carry On. It's on Country 106.7. I'm Dylan Fiesel, and let's find out who's blowing out candles with today's birthday club. Lots of people celebrating today, so let's just hop right into it. Happy birthday to Brinley Kopeck from Mom, Dad, Wiley, Kai, Grandma, and the rest of the family. Happy 55th birthday to Katrina Moldenhauer from Delilah and Lawrence. Happy 67th birthday to Fern from your friends and family. Happy birthday to Kim Johnston from your mom. And happy 19th birthday to Jaden Murray from Mom and Dad. And congratulations, the winner of a Dairy Queen birthday cake today. Happy 4th birthday to Bernard.

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5: Rainfall continuing today, at times heavy and a risk of a thunderstorm. In all, we could get 20 to 30 millimeters throughout the day, high 19. Continued rainfall into the evening, at times heavy with a risk of a thunderstorm. That'll taper off near midnight with cloudy skies and a slight chance of showers, low 13. Cloudy tomorrow morning, clearing in the afternoon with a high of 21. And sunshine with a high of 25 on Sunday. 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

0: 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Dylan Fiesel just about 8 o'clock this Friday morning. We'll have your full news, sports, and weather then. Rain, rain, and more rain. 16 degrees right now, 19 is the high. Special weather statement in effect for it, as we could see an inch or two. Should taper off around midnight. 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
2: 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And provincial wildlife biologist Matthew Tokarok has some tips for cougar sightings. 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

0: Justin Moore, Time's Ticking. It's on Country 106.7. I'm Dylan Fiesel hanging out with you this rainy Friday morning. 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
8: Rainfall continuing today, at times heavy and at risk of a thunderstorm. In all, we could get 20 to 30 millimeters throughout the day, high 19. Continued rainfall into the evening, at times heavy with a risk of a thunderstorm. That'll taper off near midnight with cloudy skies and a slight chance of showers, low 13. Cloudy tomorrow morning, clearing in the afternoon with a high of 21. And sunshine with a high of 25 on Sunday. Local news, sports, and weather are available with the free Discover Weyburn app. I'm Marna McManus.
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0: Moonshines. It's on Country 106.7. I'm Dylan Fiesel hanging out with you this rainy Friday. And we're chatting with Jared Stroder, president of the Soo Line Cruisers, as you guys got a lot of events going on the rest of this month. What's going on?
1: August is a very busy month for the Soo Line Cruisers. We got a couple really fun events planned. First up, on Friday, August 14th, we're doing a cruise to Radville. Thursday, August 20th, we're doing a Fast Cars and Frozen Treats, a little mini show and shine over on Scoops on 16th. Sunday, August 23rd, we're hosting a poker run, and that'll be at the Boston Pizza parking lot. I think it's going to be a really great event.
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The latest from Thomas Rhett and Jordan Davis. Ain't a Bad Life. 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I'm Dylan Fiesel, and we'll be taking a look at what's up in Weyburn in just a moment. First, from his latest album, Songs About Us, it's Jason Aldean. Don't Tell on Me. 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
8: Rainfall continuing today, at times heavy and a risk of a thunderstorm. In all, we could get 20 to 30 millimeters throughout the day, high 19. Continued rainfall into the evening, at times heavy with a risk of a thunderstorm. That'll taper off near midnight with cloudy skies and a slight chance of showers, low 13. Cloudy tomorrow morning, clearing in the afternoon with a high of 21. And sunshine with a high of 25 on Sunday. 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

0: Weyburn's own Braden King on Country 106.7. Dylan Fiesel just about 9 o'clock this Friday morning. We'll have your full news, sports, and weather. Then, rain. Yeah, lots of rain today all the way through until about midnight. There's actually a special weather statement as we could see an inch or two. 19 degrees is our high, and it's kind of a double-edged sword for farmers. It's nice that we've got this rain. Needed it about 2-3 weeks ago, right? We had a good start to the year, and then all of a sudden, July and August, the tap shut off. And now, as farmers getting ready for harvest, that is when the rain comes. Isn't that Murphy's Law? The weekly crop report came out, and it has slowed progress, but it won't be long until lots of combines are out in the fields. Find the full crop report and get up-to-date weather anytime over on discoverweyburn.com or click the sun icon on the free Discover Weyburn app.
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2: 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And a big event coming to Maine Prize Regional Park tomorrow. 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

Alice Smith, Drop. It's on Country 106.7. I'm Dylan Fiesel, and the Soo Line Cruisers got a bunch of events they got going on this August. Cruising around all over southeast Saskatchewan. We'll let you know what's going on with Jared Stroder, the president, in a moment. First, here's George Burgeon, Luke Bryan, Ride, Ride, Ride. 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

0: The latest from Cameron Whitcomb on Country 106.7. I'm Dylan Wiesel, and we're chatting with Jared Stroder, president of the Soo Line Cruisers, as you guys got a lot going on this August, including an event tonight down in Radville. What's going on?
1: August is a very busy month for the Soo Line Cruisers. We got a couple really fun events planned. First up, on Friday, August 14th, we're doing a cruise to Radville. Thursday, August 20th, we're doing a Fast Cars and Frozen Treats, a little mini show and shine over on Scoops on 16th. Sunday, August 23rd, we're hosting a poker run. That'll be at the Boston Pizza parking lot. I think it's going to be a really great event.
0: Yeah, lots of great events going on. 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
4: Rainfall continuing today, at times heavy and a risk of a thunderstorm. In all, we could get 20 to 30 millimeters throughout the day. High 19. Continued rainfall into the evening, at times heavy with a risk of a thunderstorm. That'll taper off near midnight with cloudy skies and a slight chance of showers. Low 13. Cloudy tomorrow morning, clearing in the afternoon with a high of 21. And sunshine with a high of 25 on Sunday. 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

Lang getcha. It's on Country 106.7, 9:30 this rainy Friday. I'm Dylan Fiesel. 19 is our high. Special weather statement actually for the rain is we could see a couple inches before it tapers off around midnight. Weyburn for Warmth is celebrating its one-year anniversary here in the Opportunity City. We'll chat with Charlene Stanley from Weyburn for Warmth all about it in just a moment. First, it's Shaboozy and Jelly Roll teaming up. Amen. It's on Country 106.7.

0: Dean Brody, A Man Without a Woman. It's on Country 106.7. I'm Dylan Fiesel, and we're chatting with Charlene Stanley, Chair for Weyburn for Warmth. As you guys are celebrating your one-year anniversary here in Weyburn, tell us, what is Weyburn for Warmth?
1: We had our first organizational meeting last August and had a group of makers that were interested in knitting, sewing, or crocheting to give back to the community. And so we started from there. So what we are is a group of makers who create from donated materials. We make a variety of things, knitted, crocheted, and stitched items of warmth, which we then give back to the community. And we give back to many different charities and venues. We've had a really successful first year. We feel that we're warming people's hearts with our donations.
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4: 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We will have local people coming in with their pets. 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
10: Rainfall continuing today, at times heavy and a risk of a thunderstorm. In all, we could get 20 to 30 millimeters throughout the day, high 19. Continued rainfall into the evening, at times heavy with a risk of a thunderstorm. That'll taper off near midnight with cloudy skies and a slight chance of showers, low 13. Cloudy tomorrow morning, clearing in the afternoon with a high of 21. And sunshine with a high of 25 on Sunday. 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

0: time. It's on Country 106.7, quarter to 10 this Friday. I'm Dylan Fiesel. We'll have your full news, sports, and weather at the top of the hour. A rainy end to the work week. 17 degrees right now. 19 is the high. 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
7: Rainfall continuing today, at times heavy and a risk of a thunderstorm. In all, we could get 20 to 30 millimeters throughout the day, high 19. Continued rainfall into the evening, at times heavy with a risk of a thunderstorm. That'll taper off near midnight with cloudy skies and a slight chance of showers, low 13. Cloudy tomorrow morning, clearing in the afternoon with a high of 21. And sunshine with a high of 25 on Sunday. 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

Mackenzie Porter and Owen Riegling on Country 106.7. 10:30 this Friday. I'm Dylan Fiesel. A rainy end to our work week. 17 degrees right now. 19 is the high. Special weather statement in effect for that rain as we could see an inch or two before it tapers off kind of around midnight. So make sure to stay dry out there. 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
3: Brandon Rosengren, president of the Dr. Mankiewicz Park Foundation. They are going to be unveiling the Ark at 11 o'clock this weekend on Saturday. Kind of coincides, they're doing a Halloween in the park that they do every year. So it's a good day because there'll be, you know, kids around. They're going to be doing a kind of a ribbon cutting with a little speech about, you know, the history of the Ark, why we rebuilt it, and also to acknowledge the monument that's been installed this year for the Dr. Mankiewicz Foundation.
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9: Rainfall continuing today, at times heavy and a risk of a thunderstorm. In all, we could get 20 to 30 millimeters throughout the day, high 19. Continued rainfall into the evening, at times heavy with a risk of a thunderstorm. That'll taper off near midnight with cloudy skies and a slight chance of showers, low 13. Cloudy tomorrow morning, clearing in the afternoon with a high of 21. And sunshine with a high of 25 on Sunday. Local news, sports, and weather are available with the free Discover Weyburn app. I'm Marna McManus.
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1: The James Barker Band on Country 106.7, quarter to 11 this Friday. I'm Dylan Fiesel. We'll have your full news, sports, and weather at the top of the hour. Rain, rain, and more rain today. Weather statement in effect for it, as we could see an inch or two. 19 degrees is the high. The weekly crop report came out yesterday, and well, let's take a look at the fields with your Friday farm report. So we've had quite a bit of scattered rain over the last week or so, and that has slowed crop development of those later seeded crops, but it was kind of nice to see. We've had some dry weather over the last, well, 5-6 weeks, so it's nice to get this rain. It's about 2 weeks late, and 2 inches is way too much of it. But other than that, a lot of the crops are looking okay. Harvest has already started here in the southeast. Herd guys are swathing and getting ready to combine some peas, a little bit of lentils, and maybe even some canary seed and things like winter wheat and fall rye. Of course, hot, dry conditions earlier on. Wind and gophers are the main cause of damage. But good news for cattle producers, with this rain, should see some very nice hay and pasture lands. That is your Friday Farm Report. Of course, you can get the full one on discoverwayburn.com or the free Discover Wayburn app. While you're there, get your bids in for our Discover Wayburn online auction. 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

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I'm Dylan Fiesel, and the Soo Line Cruisers have a busy rest of the month of August. 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
6: Rainfall continuing today, at times heavy and a risk of a thunderstorm. In all, we could get 20 to 30 millimeters throughout the day, high 19. Continued rainfall into the evening, at times heavy with a risk of a thunderstorm. That'll taper off near midnight with cloudy skies and a slight chance of showers, low 13. Cloudy tomorrow morning, clearing in the afternoon with a high of 21. And sunshine with a high of 25 on Sunday. Local news, sports, and weather are available with the free Discover Weyburn app. I'm Marna McManus.
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I'm Dylan Fiesel. 19 is our high. Special weather statement actually in effect for that rain, as we could see an inch or two before it tapers off around midnight. And you may have noticed, if you came by our Great Plains Taste of Summer Charity Barbecue on Wednesday, that the Slush Sisters were there selling snow cones. I had a root beer lemonade. Actually tasted like a Arnold Palmer, but they're fantastic, and they've been doing a lot this summer. 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
8: Rainfall continuing today, at times heavy and at risk of a thunderstorm. In all, we could get 20 to 30 millimeters throughout the day, high 19. Continued rainfall into the evening, at times heavy with a risk of a thunderstorm. That'll taper off near midnight with cloudy skies and a slight chance of showers, low 13. Cloudy tomorrow morning, clearing in the afternoon with a high of 21. And sunshine with a high of 25 on Sunday. Local news, sports, and weather are available with the free Discover Wayburn app. I'm Marna McManus.
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0: Tony Stevens on Country 106.7. I'm Dylan Fiesel, and that is all the time that I have for today. Thank you so much, though, for having myself and the best country music wrap up your work week right. Sharon Church, she'll keep the tunes going into the afternoon with Luke Combs, Sleepless in a Hotel Room in a moment. I'll be back on Monday morning, ready to do it all again. Have a fantastic rest of your Friday, an amazing weekend, and for yours truly, Dylan Fiesel, take care.
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3: Each year, variety trials play a key learning tool when it comes to helping farmers select new varieties. Farmers had a chance to see them firsthand this week during the Manitoba Pulse and Soybean Growers Dry Bean Tour. Ashlyn Kropp, the on-farm network research assistant, says the regional variety trials provide valuable information.
4: We test varieties for dry beans, soybeans, lupins, and faba beans at several locations across the province every year. And what we do is we take some agronomic information and yield data from these trials. All of this data gets published into the Manitoba Pulse and Soybean Grower Pulse and Soybean Variety Guide, as well as Seed Manitoba, just to give some independent data about the performance of these varieties.
3: She says the information helps farmers with their seed selection and compares variety performance across multiple locations in the province. For Golden West, I'm Glendalee Allen Vossler.
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0: Lift on your Friday afternoon. Hey, I'm Sharon Church. Back to school. I feel like the countdown is on. Are you ready? Have you braved the school supply aisles yet? As a kid, I loved back to school shopping. Probably because I wasn't paying for any of it. All the fun of new supplies, new shoes, and of course, picking the first day of school outfit. That was the most important part of back to school shopping. I still remember my first day of grade 7 outfit, a lime green satin blouse paired with my new flare jeans and platform flip-flops. Ah, 1997. I was saving my Adidas tearaway pants for later in the week.
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8: The afternoon will see rain continuing to fall, becoming heavy at times with a risk of a thunderstorm. Temperature will reach a high of 19. The rain will end around midnight, but cloudy skies will stick around with a low of 13. Mostly cloudy tomorrow, clearing up by the afternoon with a high of 21. And Sunday we'll see sunshine with a high of 25. I'm Natasha Weeb. 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
1: Read longer, live longer. Hey, I'm Sharon Church. Apparently, people who read books for as little as 30 minutes a day live nearly 2 years longer than non-readers. And this boost in longevity only works with books, not newspapers or magazines or online articles. It's the deep reading that counts. Like holding a complex narrative in your mind over many days, that's really important. It exercises the brain in ways that quickly skimming something, it just can't match. Have your kids done a lot of reading this summer? Me personally, I haven't read a real book since 2009, but my kids are big readers. If reading makes you live longer, I think I've only got a few years left, but my kids will live forever.
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16: The rain will continue to fall this afternoon, becoming heavy at times with the risk of a thunderstorm. High 19. The rain will end around midnight, making way for cloudy skies and a low of 13. Mostly clouds in the sky tomorrow, clearing up by the afternoon. High 21. And Sunday we'll see sunshine with a high of 25. I'm Natasha Weeb. 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
2: The afternoon will see rain continuing to fall, becoming heavy at times with a risk of a thunderstorm. Temperature will reach a high of 19. The rain will end around midnight, but cloudy skies will stick around with a low of 13. Mostly cloudy tomorrow, clearing up by the afternoon with a high of 21. And Sunday will see sunshine with a high of 25. I'm Natasha Weeb. 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
9: The rain will continue to fall this afternoon, becoming heavy at times with the risk of a thunderstorm, high 19. The rain will end around midnight, making way for cloudy skies and a low of 13. Mostly clouds in the sky tomorrow, clearing up by the afternoon, high 21. And Sunday we'll see sunshine with a high of 25. I'm Natasha Weeb. 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

0: Tracy Bird, I'm from the country. I'm Sharon Church, and it's now time for your sorta sports report. The Blue Jays are finally starting to find their groove, and now they're hoping some injured pitchers can come back and help keep it going. Trey Savage, Jameson Taillon, and Spencer guy, they're all dealing with injuries, okay? But Toronto isn't ruling out any of them returning this season. They're hopeful. Trey had surgery on his knee. Jameson has an arm issue, and Spencer is dealing with nerve pain in his foot. Now, the Jays don't need all three back. Even getting one of them healthy for the final stretch could be a huge boost. I'm hoping for Trey Savage because I can pronounce his entire name.
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1: Good afternoon. I'm Natasha Weeb. It was a damp night in the southeast as a low-pressure system brought significant rainfall to some communities, while others received far less. Weyburn recorded around 9 millimeters of rainfall in the past 18 hours, while just down the road in Estevan recorded 65 millimeters. Environment Canada meteorologist Stephen Berg reminds drivers to be safe as rainfall may continue throughout the day.
2: The roads might get a bit slick or it might have some thin layers of standing water on them, so you'd have to worry about hydroplaning. And then just about the visibilities in some of the heaviest rainfall, it might be quite difficult driving. So keep speeds low in those types of areas and try to avoid roadways that have some standing water on them.
1: The rain should taper off completely this evening. Weyburn police are highlighting some of the rules for people riding e-bikes and e-scooters around the city. Larissa McEwen reports.
3: Riders need to know the requirements for the type of vehicle they're using. E-bike riders must be 14 or older, while e-scooter riders must be at least 16. An approved bicycle or motorcycle helmet is required for both. E-bikes must have pedals and an electric motor of 500 watts or less, while e-scooters are only allowed on roads with speed limits of 50 kilometers an hour or less. Neither requires a driver's license or registration. Drivers are also being asked to give riders space, check their blind spots, and share the road.
1: The Sharon Kalen Sunshine online auction is coming up next weekend, this year in support of the Ronald McDonald House under construction in Regina. The auction coincides with the tragic loss of Kalen Bursick-Panchuk 8 years ago near Weyburn. Sandra LaRose says giving was who her daughter was, and Kalen continues to lift her up.
4: Kalen is pushing me forward, and it's always about what would Kalen do. And if you can grieve positively, then your heart will heal. It doesn't mean that it's not broken, but that broken heart is just, those cracks are just filled with that love and that uplifting from the person that you've lost. And they're always with you.
1: In addition to directing the Sharon Kalen Sunshine Foundation, LaRose is a motivational speaker who advocates for road safety, rail safety, and organ donation, all in Kalen's honor. It's a good day to save as the Discover Weyburn online auction continues. 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
1: The Western Canadian Baseball League will name its champions after a final three-game set between the Saskatoon Berries and Sylvan Lake Gulls. Both teams swept the first-place teams in their divisions to earn their spot in the finals, which begin tomorrow in Sylvan Lake. The teams will head to Saskatoon on Sunday, where a champion could be named in the event of a sweep. If they split the series, the deciding Game 3 will be held Monday back in Sylvan Lake. Over in the major leagues, the Toronto Blue Jays are in action this weekend. They're beginning a new series against the New York Yankees, coming off a four-game series win over the Boston Red Sox. The Jays fell to the bottom of the AL East, but have begun to climb, now fourth overall as the Baltimore Orioles fell to fifth. Meanwhile, the Yankees are second in the division, trailing the Tampa Bay Rays by 6 points. The first game gets underway tonight with the first pitch just after 5 p.m., The action continues Saturday at 1 p.m. and Sunday at 11:30 a.m. Catch every moment on Saskatchewan's home of Blue Jays baseball, AM 1190.
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1: Rainfall continuing this afternoon, becoming heavy at times with the risk of a thunderstorm, high 19. The rain will end near midnight, making way for cloudy skies and a low of 13. Mostly cloudy tomorrow, clearing up in the afternoon with a high of 21. Sunday we'll see sunshine with a high of 25. More sun on Monday with a high of 25. And a mix of sun and clouds on Tuesday with a high of 21. 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
11: The afternoon will see rain continuing to fall, becoming heavy at times with a risk of a thunderstorm. Temperature will reach a high of 19. The rain will end around midnight, but cloudy skies will stick around with a low of 13. Mostly cloudy tomorrow, clearing up by the afternoon with a high of 21. And Sunday, we'll see sunshine with a high of 25. I'm Natasha Weeb. 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
4: 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We will have local people coming in with their pets. 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
11: The rain will continue to fall this afternoon, becoming heavy at times with the risk of a thunderstorm. High 19. The rain will end around midnight, making way for cloudy skies and a low of 13. Mostly clouds in the sky tomorrow, clearing up by the afternoon. High 21. And Sunday we'll see sunshine with a high of 25. I'm Natasha Weeb. 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

0: bots to vacuum, wipe counters, and take out the trash for about $30 an hour. The robots use artificial intelligence, but they are still heavily supervised by human operators working remotely through VR headsets. So this is just a pilot program. We're still about 5 to 10 years away from having robots that can reliably handle everyday chores on their own. But in 10 years, would you get yourself a robot housekeeper? Actually, no. No. I will gladly have a flying saucer vacuum my floors, but I draw the line at humanoid bots. That's how it starts, people.
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0: have any irrational fears or phobias? Hey, I'm Sharon Church. For me, it's got to be wasps. So naturally, August is a very rough time of year for me. Actually, I don't think that this fear is irrational. The way I react to those little jerks might be a little irrational. Like, of course I run away screaming, but who doesn't? But I've also been known to run into oncoming traffic, jump out of slightly moving vehicles, and perhaps one time push away my baby stroller as I instinctively run the other direction. Okay, but that was my first kid. My motherly instinct hadn't kicked in yet.
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8: The afternoon will see rain continuing to fall, becoming heavy at times with a risk of a thunderstorm. Temperature will reach a high of 19. The rain will end around midnight, but cloudy skies will stick around with a low of 13. Mostly cloudy tomorrow, clearing up by the afternoon with a high of 21. And Sunday we'll see sunshine with a high of 25. I'm Natasha Weeb. 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

0: The great sock debate. Hey, I'm Sharon Church. Like, which socks are cool and which are not? After Gen Z declared crew socks the cool choice and ankle socks cringe, and strictly for millennials during the great sock debate of 2024, the younger crowd is changing their tune. There's a new survey, and it found that most Gen Zers are now ditching the tall socks in favor of ankle and quarter length styles, saying that it looks cleaner, classier, and they let their sneakers do the talking. Okay. Plus, nobody wants weird sock tan lines all summer, right? So crew socks, they're not completely out. But if you are wearing them, the trend is to scrunch them down. So if you've been hiding your ankles the last couple of years, good news. Gen Z says it's officially okay to show a little ankle again.
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9: The rain will continue to fall this afternoon, becoming heavy at times with the risk of a thunderstorm. High 19. The rain will end around midnight, making way for cloudy skies and a low of 13. Mostly clouds in the sky tomorrow, clearing up by the afternoon, high 21. And Sunday, we'll see sunshine with a high of 25. I'm Natasha Weeb. 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

0: Valley County Line. I'm Sharon Church. We're going to take just a little break, but we'll get you back into the tunes before 4 o'clock. Shaboozy, a bar song, Tipsy, coming up next.
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0: 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Hey, I'm Sharon Church. Are you ready? 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I was saving my Adidas tearaway pants for later in the week.
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15: Now, discover Weyburn weather.
16: The afternoon will see rain continuing to fall, becoming heavy at times with a risk of a thunderstorm. Temperature will reach a high of 19. The rain will end around midnight, but cloudy skies will stick around with a low of 13. Mostly cloudy tomorrow, clearing up by the afternoon with a high of 21. And Sunday we'll see sunshine with a high of 25. I'm Natasha Weeb. 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

0: Breathe longer, live longer. Yeah, it's true. Hey, I'm Sharon Church. Apparently, people who read books for as little as 30 minutes a day live nearly 2 years longer than non-readers. And this boost in longevity only works with books, not newspapers or magazines or online articles. It's the deep reading that counts, holding complex narratives in your mind over days and days. It exercises the brain in ways that quickly skimming, it just can't match. Have your kids done any summer reading? Me personally, I haven't read a real book since 2009, but my kids are big readers, thank goodness. If reading makes you live longer, I've only got a few years left, and my kids will live forever.
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14: The sky will be cloudy this evening with a good chance of showers and risk of a thunderstorm. Low 13. Mostly clouds in the sky tomorrow, clearing up by the afternoon with a high of 21. And Sunday we'll see sunshine with a high of 24. I'm Natasha Weeb. 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

0: Porter, have your beer. I'm Sharon Church. Does it feel like summer is ticking away? It does, doesn't it? When you really have to start thinking about your fall schedule and putting plans in place for that schedule and paying for the activities you've put in that schedule, summer does start to feel like it's slipping away. And the weather's been okay, but it is starting to cool off a bit. It's just starting to feel like summer is winding down a bit, but it's not over yet. Oh, no, don't give in. Keep doing summer stuff. Pack this weekend full of fun.
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3: 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Marketing coordinator Sydney Jerome says for 2026, 130 sites are taking part in the event, which is now into its 14th year and is well-received, noting that last year, 288,000 people took part over the 2 days.
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0: woman. I'm Sharon Church, and it's now time for your sort of sports report. The Blue Jays are finally starting to find their groove, and now they're hoping some injured pitchers can come back and help keep it going. Trey Savage, Jameson Taillon, and Spencer guy, they're all dealing with injuries, but Toronto isn't ruling any of them out just yet. Trey had surgery on his knee. Jameson has an arm issue, and Spencer is dealing with nerve pain in his foot. Now, the Jays don't need all three back. Even getting one of them, just one of them healthy for the final stretch could be a huge boost. I'm hoping it's Trey Savage, because I can actually say his entire name.
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1: Now, Discover Weyburn Weather.
6: Cloudy skies this evening with a good chance of showers and risk of a thunderstorm early on, low 13. Mostly cloudy tomorrow, clearing up in the afternoon, high 21. And Sunday we'll see sunshine with a high of 24. I'm Natasha Weeb. 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

0: Brandon.
1: How close are we to having our very own robot housekeeper? Hey, I'm Sharon Church. I'm not just talking about your Roomba robot vacuum. A San Francisco company has launched a pilot program that lets some residents hire humanoid robots to vacuum, wipe counters, and take out the trash for about $30 an hour. The robots use artificial intelligence, but they're still heavily supervised by human operators working remotely through VR headsets. So this is just a pilot program right now. We're just not quite there yet, like 5 to 10 years away, actually, from having robots that can reliably handle everyday chores on their own. But still, in 10 years, that's pretty soon. Would you get yourself a robot housekeeper? No. Nope. I will gladly have a flying saucer vacuum my floors, but I draw the line at the humanoid bots. That's how it starts, people.
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14: The sky will be cloudy this evening with a good chance of showers and risk of a thunderstorm. Low 13. Mostly clouds in the sky tomorrow, clearing up by the afternoon with a high of 21. And Sunday we'll see sunshine with a high of 24. I'm Natasha Weeb. 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

0: irrational fears or phobias. For me, it's got to be the wasps. So naturally, August is a very rough time of year for me. Actually, I don't think the fear is irrational. The way I react to those little jerks might be a little irrational. Of course, I run away screaming. Who doesn't? But I've also been known to run into oncoming traffic, jump out of a slightly moving vehicle, and perhaps one time push away my baby stroller as I instinctively run the other direction. Okay, but that was my first kid. My motherly instinct hadn't kicked in yet. I'm Sharon Church, wrapping up for the week. Have a great weekend. We'll see you Monday.
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